In 1902, Father built a house at the crest of the Broadview Avenue Hill in New Rochelle, New York. And it seemed for some years thereafter that all the family's days would be warm and fair.

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The girls are beautiful. Even the orchestra is beautiful.

Und now, presenting the Cabaret Girls. 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You don't believe me? Well, don't take my word for it. 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But here, it is so hot. Every night, we have the battle to keep the girls from taking off all their clothing. So don't go away. Who knows? 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

She wasn't what you'd call a blushing flower. As a matter of fact, she rented by the hour. The day she died, the neighbors came to snicker.

Mississippi, Holy Hills, South Carolina. A mountain ain't nothing but a tombstone for fire. And you can save the night here in America.

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We forget how strong our grandfather's hands, brick by brick, building a new America. And our mothers, and our mothers giving birth to us, the first wonder of the world, the spinning.

course, no direction. At what point do we stand up? At what point do we stand up? At the breaking point. At the point of no return.

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